and give you white milk. But if you think that's something, God's chemical laboratory of redemption took my black soul and dipped it in red blood. And I came out.

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3: And you're more than just a gospel artist. I mean, you pop, your R&B, your soul, your funk. Like you've crossed so many different lanes. And when you wanted to venture out into, you know, more than just gospel, what was that like for you? What was that conversation like with you and your family?
4: I knew that, okay, I'm in church. This is what's around me. I'm writing gospel music. Because that is the music that I love. It's the music that I'm around. But I started to fall in love with other things. Stevie Wonder and Donny Hathaway. You know, I got their music and I started to get on, even the Beatles. I started to get on to these things. And it's like, man, these things move me. And I started to question as a kid, like, wait, so you telling me this gift that Stevie is, you telling me these songs aren't from God at all? Like, you saying that's all somebody else's. God don't have no reign over these songs. And it just started to not fully make sense to me. And for me, just as a path, I started to look at who I wanted to be and what I wanted to be. Once I decided I wasn't going to be a pastor, and my, you know, let my dad know, look, I'm not, hey man, I'm not taking over the church, you know. No, but once we got past that, it was like, you know, I want to talk about more than just God. I love God. I mean, I absolutely love God. My faith is strong, but I want to talk about these other experiences in my life. I want to talk about love. I want to talk about life. I want to talk about the sky being blue if I want, or this wall being gray in here if I want, and that not be considered against who I am as a believer.
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power. Lord, begin to bring healing and deliverance in the area of our hearts. Yes, take out every blockage. Take out everything that will hinder our hearts and our prayers. Father, give us a clean heart and renew within us a right spirit. Yes, Lord, wash us and cleanse us. Purge our hearts today, Father, in the name of Jesus. Lord, we ask that you will touch in the physical body those that are in need of physical healing, not just the heart, God, but Lord, every area, even of the physical body. We come against pain. But Lord, there are so many people that are in agony physically, Lord. Lord,

0: 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And Lord, we give you the glory and we give you all of the praise for the power to heal in the natural and in the spirit. In Jesus' name we pray. 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
2: 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Thank you! 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I have been trying to win this contest for a few years. I have some bills that are past due. 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

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Ain't no need to worry what the night is gonna bring.

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1: When you need that fix, you call on Tyrone. Ty Trippett right there. Ed Long is here. That is me. You and I are in the sanctuary. This right here is Yolanda Adams.

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1: Ricky Dillard right there. That's for Brianna. Hey, your brother Ed Long is here with you. How you feeling? You know, I am the newest member of the family, and I have been welcomed with open arms, and I do thank you, thank you, thank you. All right, Donna Lawrence, Encourage Yourself. That's coming up. Canton Spiritual, Struggling and Straining. Rashawn Mitchell and more of your favorites are coming up for you. Now, if you're celebrating your birthday today, I'm going to take the time to say happy birthday to you on this July 6th. All right, the twins, Tia and Tamara Maury. Well, they're different last names now, but they're celebrating their birthday today. And Kevin Hart is celebrating too. So happy birthday all way around.
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1: Anthony Evans and Caleb Carson right there is called You're Not Finished. My name is Ed Long. I am here playing your favorite songs. Mary Mary coming up for you. Reverend Luther Barnes. Got Canton Jones on the way. So hang on for that, all right? 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It's your brother Ed Long. We're in the sanctuary. Welcome.

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1: 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But right now, it's about time for a miracle. 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
1: I remember I first heard that song, and I'm like, Mariah Carey and the Clark Sisters together? Ooh, yeah. Jesus, I do. I like that. Corinne Hawthorne's on the way for you musically. Also, Hezekiah Walker, Love Fellowship Choir. Also, Billy Rivers and them. They're going to be taking the mic, so make sure you hang out with your brother Ed Long, okay? All right, so I got one thing you did not know 5 minutes ago. We're going to talk about the White House this time around, all right? Before construction of the White House, there were two presidential palaces. One was in New York and the other in Philadelphia. Both were occupied by Washington at different times during his 8-year tenure as the president. If you didn't know, now you know. It's your brother Ed Long. We are hanging out in the sanctuary. Appreciate you.
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1: Your brother Ed Long is here. Thanks for hanging out with me in the sanctuary. I'm about to indulge in one of my favorite after midnight snacks. I'll share with you what it is in a minute. Right now, Nia Allen.

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1: It's just a love song to the Lord. Nia Allen right there. Lord, I love you. Sometimes you just reminisce on the goodness of God and you go, Lord, I just love you. Yeah, I like that. Donnie Peoples coming up for you. Also, Jason Nelson. We got Kathy Taylor on the way. Oh, how precious. Oh, all right. I'm not going to sing. Ed Long is my name. Thanks. We are in the sanctuary. I appreciate you. Me being the newest member of the family. Thank you for welcoming me with open arms. And I do really thank you. Thank you. Thank you. I'm about to indulge into one of my favorite after midnight snacks. And you don't have to follow suit. I'm just saying, popcorn is my favorite after midnight snack. So excuse me while I chop on this popcorn a little bit. More music coming up for you in a minute.
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1: You know, sometimes I hear certain songs and I kind of reminisce on a time when I had a chance to meet them or interview them or hang out with them, you know, after this long radio career. I've been blessed. I really have. So, I was just listening to that Byron Cage and just brought back memories. All right, anyway, your brother Ed Long is here. I got the latest from PJ Morton coming up for you. It's called Mercy. Jeanette wanted to hear that, and we'll play it in just a few minutes. Right now, we're going to get into this. Fred Hammond, Let the Praise Begin. As you're hanging out with me, Ed Long, we are in the sanctuary.

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1: Every now and then, somebody goes above and beyond. Somebody does something excellent. You know, every now and then, I'll put the spotlight on Black excellence, so I'll call it the Sanctuary Spotlight. All right, we'll do the first one in a few minutes right after Group Fire. 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
1: Group Fire taking you higher. I can count on you. Yeah, sounding good, right? Yep. Marvin Sapp's on the way. Reed's Temple Choir and more of your favorites. Come on, we're going to roll with some great music all night long. It's your brother Ed Long here with you. No pun intended. We're in the sanctuary. So right now we're going into the sanctuary spotlight. Shonda Lemon is in the spotlight tonight. An African-American mail carrier in Chicago. She noticed that an 89-year-old woman on her route had not collected her mail for 3 days, and she grew concerned. And she called for a welfare check that ultimately saved the woman's life. This is why I love having regular mail carriers. What was happening was the lady was inside. She was having a medical emergency. She had gone without food and water for days. So this young lady actually saved her life. So Shonda Lemon, you are in the sanctuary spotlight today. It's Ed Long here.
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1: Yep, I'm the newest member of the fam. My name is Ed Long, and we are in the sanctuary together. 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He's able.

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2: 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That right there, live, breathe, fight. All right, Ed Long is here. Got Yolanda Adams on the way for you. 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
1: Reverend Clay Evans in the Ark Mass Choir, I've got a testimony. What's your testimony? I want to know your testimony. I'm going to tell you how you can share it with me in a minute. Right now, Maverick City.

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1: Maverick City and Run to You. It's your brother Ed Long here. This is what we do. We play your favorite songs back to back, like Chicago Mass Choir. Got them coming up. Also, Mary Mary in the Morning. We're going to play that for you in just a few minutes. All right, so I was asking a little bit earlier about your testimony. So you can share your testimony, that red talkback mic on the iHeartRadio app. You can put it on there. You just got 30 seconds to get it in, all right? So get it in quick. So do it now.

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1: So in a few minutes, I'm going to share something with you, your inspirational thought for today. I give it a formal name. It's Think on These Things. Okay, we'll do that in a few minutes. So my name is Ed Long. We are together in the sanctuary. See, if I was a praise dancer, like a male praise dancer, I would praise dance to this song right here. It's Greg O'Quinn. It's called I Told the Storm.

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1: Lisa Noel Smith and the Brown Singers with Promises. All right, it's me, your brother Ed Long. Thanks for hanging out with me. I do appreciate you so much. You know, something about promises. We're not promised tomorrow. We're never, you know, made promises that we're going to live forever or live any day by day. I got Troy Sneed on the way. I was planning to go see him in Florida before he passed away. We were talking about it. And every time I hear his music, I just, it just gets to me. Beverly Crawford's coming up too. Also, Ted and Sherry, and more of your favorites. All right, time for Think on These Things. That's your inspirational thought for today. So here we go. When life feels uncertain, hold on to the belief that difficult seasons are temporary. Keep taking small steps forward. Trust that better days can come, and let hope inspire you to keep going even when the path isn't yet clear. Curiosity is the doorway to wisdom and progress. Think about that.
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1: You know, Douglas Miller had a near-death experience that inspired him to write that song right there. It's me, Ed Long, here with you playing your favorites like this one from Ty Tribbett. It's called Holy You.

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1: That's one of my friends in this gospel music industry, Todd Tribbett right there, and Holy You. Ed Long is with you. Thanks for hanging out with me in the sanctuary. I've got Ricky Dillard going to be stopping by. Also, Patti LaBelle going to be doing a little something. Tanya Nolan. All your favorites coming at you. And this is exactly what we do, okay? All right, don't forget about the new and improved iHeartRadio app. Yeah, you know, one of the things that I love, you can make presets just like your car radio. 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

0: that we have, and we've got some surprise situations that are going to be going on. We got some surprises. I hope that you all like and love the music that we play. And as you can see, standing at the DJ desk is the one and only Praise Break Master himself, DJ T-Storm!
1: Thank you.
0: DJ T-Storm is my savior in this natural world. I'm telling you, he puts things together when nothing is there. And I want to thank him openly and honestly. Thank you, DJ T-Storm.
1: Thank you.
0: How many of y'all love the Praise Break? Amen. But he invented the Praise Break. Now, I didn't like it at first. Because I'm 66. So I didn't really care for it, all this jibbity-jabbity. I like old people music. Glory to God. I like old people music like CeCe Vine. Is she old? I like old people music. I know. That's what I'm doing. But I want to appreciate everybody that makes this happen. And 20 years is a long haul. And I tell you, we are on every day. In most stations, every day. And God has gifted us, blessed us to see some great artists come and some great artists go. We have seen the introduction of Jacqueline Carr and Jonathan McReynolds and Tasha Cobbs Leonard. And we've seen Travis Green. We've been able to play him when he had Intentional and You Made a Way. And just to be able to see the transition of gospel music, it is a wonderful thing. And then we were able to see those that left and went to glory. The ones that started with us, like Andre Crouch, who we interviewed, and Sandra Crouch, who we interviewed, and the list goes on of those that, Minister Rance Allen, and all those that went on into heaven. It was a joy to be able to facilitate how using this platform in order to portray their music. And so we honor them even in their memory. And who can ever forget the one and only Bishop Walter Lee Hawkins and Edwin Hawkins? Amen. And the newest one to get their wings was Richard Smallwood. These were all brothers of mine. These were all sisters of mine. They were friends of mine. And because of them, I am. And I praise God for the memories that they have left and the music that they've left behind. One more time, let's honor every one of the artists. Named and unnamed, honor every one of the artists. Hallelujah.

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4: And you're more than just a gospel artist. I mean, you pop, your R&B, your soul, your funk. Like you've crossed so many different lanes. And when you wanted to venture out into, you know, more than just gospel, what was that like for you? What was that conversation like with you and your family?
5: I knew that, okay, I'm in church. This is what's around me. I'm writing gospel music because that is the music that I love. It's the music that I'm around. But I started to fall in love with other things. Stevie Wonder and Donny Hathaway. You know, I got their music and I started to get on, even the Beatles. I started to get on to these things. And it's like, man, these things move me. And I started to question as a kid, like, wait, so you telling me this gift that Stevie is, these telling me these songs aren't from God at all? Like, you saying that's all somebody else's. God don't have no reign over these songs. And it just started to not fully make sense to me. And for me, just as a path, I started to look at who I wanted to be and what I wanted to be. Once I decided I wasn't going to be a pastor, let my dad know, look, I'm not, hey man, I'm not taking over the church, you know. No, but once we got past that, it was like, you know, I want to talk about more than just God. I love God. I mean, I absolutely love God. My faith is strong, but I want to talk about these other experiences in my life. I want to talk about love. I want to talk about life. I want to talk about the sky being blue if I want, or this wall being gray in here if I want, and that not be considered against who I am as a believer.
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0: We've got a singer here today, and she's going to minister for us. This is a live show, so that means you got to come alive. That means you got to make noise, you got to enjoy, you've got to celebrate. I don't throw no parties with people just sitting there looking at me like I'm Elvis Presley. I want you to enjoy this day. This is a 20th year celebration. Thank you, Duncan, thank you. I want you up, I want you screaming, I want you everything. And we have a great young lady that's going to sing for us at this time. Welcome Pam Long to the new Donnie McClurkin Show.
1: Come on. Have you ever heard of that? I know y'all heard of the Holy Spirit. Let's give it up for the Lord tonight.

0: you, Jesus. Hallelujah. To God be the glory. Praise God.
1: I'm trying to tell you, you heard that first here on the new Donnie McClurkin Show. Girl, how old are you? You're what? You're your mic.
0: 50. Yes. Praise God. Praise the Lord. Yes, I am. Seriously? Yes, sir. Yes, I am, Pastor. To God be the glory. Jesus looks good on me. That's what I say. Thank you so much.
1: Unbelievable.
0: Thank you, Jesus.
1: You have the stamina, the musicality, the vocality of a 20-year-old.
0: To God be the glory. Thank you, Jesus.
1: And the face to match it.
0: Thank you, Pastor.
1: No, honestly, ask anybody here. I don't believe in platitudes.
0: Right.
1: If you're so glad to see you. Now, how long have you been doing this?
0: I've been singing, Pastor, all my life. I actually used to sing in a group by the name of Total. I used to be on Sean Puppy Combs.
1: Total?
0: Yes, I was on his label.
1: That's when you was in your unsaved days.
0: Yes, sir. Yeah. No more.
1: You don't need him no more.
0: Right. Praise God.
1: So how long have you been doing gospel?
0: Well, I grew up in the church, so I've been singing.
1: So did Aretha.
0: Yes, for a long time. Yes, what you say, just because you grow up in the church don't make you a believer, right? Praise God. So it's been some years. I can tell you God is good. He's a restorer.
1: Amen.
0: So because I know what
1: tell
0: it's
1: me,
0: like.
1: Tell me.
0: I know what it's like to tear yourself to smithereens with God.
1: Mm-hmm.
0: And that's what I did a couple of years ago.
1: Mm-hmm.
0: And by the grace of God, he had me stay in my church where I was actually preaching the word of God, and I fell from grace. And instead of me running away, God made me stay. When I wanted to run, but I knew that if I did run, he let me know in my spirit that I was gonna die if I left. And I had to stand up and face the people that I hurt. And they were great friends of mine. And they over to the right of me again, my apostle, prophetess Adira Candace, and my church family. They stood there in the gap and prayed for me when I wasn't lovable anymore.
1: You know what? You were always lovable. You were always lovable. And this is the revelation God gave me on the hospital bed 2 days ago.
0: Mm.
1: That we were always lovable.
0: Wow.
1: In our worst state.
0: Mm.
1: While we were yet sinners, Christ loved us. And his love is the love of a father. It's not the love of a deity, it's the love of a father. And what happens when you have a child and you're teaching your child how to walk? This is what he showed me. And you're teaching your child how to walk. And if the child falls, the father doesn't turn away from the child. The father runs to the child. Because although the child fell, he knows their potential to walk.
2: Yes, sir.
1: And if he keeps teaching, that child will learn. And then that child will go from needing him to hold their hand walking to walking alongside.
2: Yes, sir. Yes,
1: sir. You know? And then he goes from walking alongside to walking behind. And he leads you into your future. So you are always, good God, I'm about to cry.
2: Yes.
1: You are always loved by God.
2: Yes, sir.
1: Your greatest sin could not turn God's head away from you. It couldn't. It could turn people away from you. It could turn loved ones away from you. It could turn friends away from you. And people could make you feel like you were nothing and that you were fake and that you were a failure. Look at you. You're talking about God now. Look where you are now. They can do all that stuff. And the father sits back and says, that's my child.
2: Yes.
1: And if you want to make God mad,
2: mess with his children.
1: Mess with his child.
2: Yes, sir.
1: People don't understand. God is gracious, loving, kind, benevolent. He is so wonderful. He's marvelous. Until you mess with his child. Jesus said like this. He said, it's better for you to tie a millstone around your neck.
2: Yes, sir.
1: Go to the deepest part of the ocean. Cast it in the deepest part of the ocean than to mess with any of my little ones. That's how he is about his family.
2: Yes, sir.
1: And family is not based on perfection. Family is not based on perfection. Family is based on obedience to God.
2: Yes, sir.
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1: Amen. Put those hands together and scream. We've got a video playback right now. We've got a video that we're going to play. And I want
2: you. Hey, Donnie.
1: I ain't never seen it. Who is this?
2: Hey, Donnie. It's your sister, Cece.
1: Oh, get out of my face.
2: 20 years on the new Donnie McClurkin Show. You know, I have to take my time to say your name. I love you so much. Thank you for the impact. Thank you for the love. Thank you for the music. And I wish you many, many more years.
3: Hi, I'm Beverly Crawford. I want to congratulate Donnie on 20 years on the new Donnie McClurkin Show. Thank you for your inspiration and impact and dedication to gospel music and ministry. We pray that you have many, many more successful years. May God bless you.

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1: Amen. Now, it say here, DJ T-Storm, it says you're supposed to introduce me. Introduce me.
2: Okay. So this is for the radio. It's a segment that we do on here where we ask some questions from Donnie McCurkin. But this segment is called...
3: Let him cook. Let him cook now. Let him cook.
4: Let Donnie cook.
2: Let Donnie cook.
1: Now, where's David at? Where's David at? Now, he the first one to introduce Let It Cook to me. And it didn't make sense then, and it don't make no sense now.
2: You got swag. You understand what it means, though, right?
1: It means let Donnie talk.
2: Do your thing. Let him cook. Do your thing.
1: Yeah, let him sizzle.
2: There you go.
1: Yes. Let him be groovy. Right, baby, that's very groovy. Groovy, groovy scene. I got on my Austin Powers jacket and... Amen. So this is where I read this?
2: I can read them too, or you can read them. How do you want to do it?
1: Read them to me.
2: All right, so here's the first question. Donnie McClurkin, at the top of your career, you've made a pivot to include radio to an already busy schedule. Mm-hmm. What was the influence behind that decision? What was said to you?
1: Well, the... influence behind me going radio, which I didn't think was going to amount to anything, was B.B. Ronitz. B.B. has always been that brother. Now, he is as quiet as can be. You will never know that he does the things that he does. And with all of his celebrity and all of his accomplishments, he has been the one that's been the impetus in anything and everything that I do. It was B.B. Ronitz that got me on Sunday Best. It was B.B. Winans that introduced me to Oprah. It was B.B. Winans that introduced me to the radio. We were in concert in California, and it was a versus kind of thing. My group versus his group. We slayed them, of course, because... And then when we finished, B.B. brought me in the back to do an interview because he had a radio show. He brought me in the back to do an interview, and he said, Donnie, you need to do radio. He said, you got a face for radio. And you know, as dumb as I was, I didn't know that was an insult. He said, you got a face for radio, and you need to do radio. I said, B.B., don't nobody listen to radio no more. He said, Donnie, I wouldn't be doing it if people didn't listen. You know I wouldn't be doing it. And he introduced me to his producers, and thus, on July 4th, the Donnie McClurkin Show was formed. And we did our first broadcast. And from that point on, the rest is history.
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7: Hi, this is Donnie McClurkin, and I have a personal note that I'd like to drop in your spirit right now. I want to joyously remind you that the God of all creation has called you, chosen you, and has planned a life for you. I just want to increase your joy and make you understand that He has purposely, intentionally brought you on this earth to show you what a father really does, to treat you like the child of God that you really are. God is so into you, and He wants you to turn around and be into Him so that you can enjoy the benefits of salvation, the benefits of having this monumental, most high, eternal, almighty God as your Father. He wants you to be able to call Him your God. That's right. He wants you to call Him your Father. He is so in love with you. So when you pray, you don't have to just address Him as God. You can address Him as my God, because He's your Father.

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2: Keeping God's people on the move.

What a holiday weekend, right? With all the rain, the storms, the flooding, the power outages. My God. But we're making it. God help us. 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I'm Sonya Blakey. Coming up, we got Hezekiah Walker, Faithful is Our God. We got some Kirk Franklin, Richard Smallwood, all your favorites to get you going on this Monday morning. We need this music right now. Todd Delaney, Your Great Name.

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0: Ew.
1: Good morning. A Chicago man is accused of shooting two CPD officers over the weekend on the city's south side. The crime happened Friday afternoon near 79th and Chappelle. Malik Wright-Sell faces several criminal charges, including attempted murder. Top cop Larry Snelling reacted.
2: We have to be better as people. We have to stop trying to resolve our issues and our conflicts with violence and deadly violence.
1: Both officers who were wounded are expected to be okay. Wright-Sell, who was also shot, is reportedly hospitalized and is expected to appear in court today. Chicago weather nice and partly sunny, high of 77. That's what's happening. I'm Perry Williams from the BIN Newsroom, back with another update at 7:20 on the Sonia Blakey Morning Show on Inspiration 1390.
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0: Bishop Hezekiah Walker, yes, faithful is our God. He is now cancer-free. He's coming to the Chicago Gospel Music Festival. 2 days this year, July 24th, 25th. 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Good morning, it's Sonia Blakey. Coming up, we got the Church Medley, John P. Key, Richard Smallwood, Total Praise. Right now, it's Kirk Franklin.
1: Hey, God, it's me.

0: praise is up.
1: Yes.
0: Prayers up. And blessings up.
1: Every day.
0: Because God woke you up. Sonia Blakey in the morning on Inspiration 1390.

coming up, our morning meditation, a scripture that really caught my spirit. Also, we're going to pray on that scripture, confess that scripture, because we need it. Right now, it's Richard Smallwood. Total Praise.

Happy Monday, it's Sonia Blakey. Today's morning meditation, 1 Corinthians 15:58, that says, "Be ye steadfast, immovable, always abounding in the work of the Lord, knowing that in the Lord your labor is not in vain." We got to be steadfast. That means we are not shaken. We will not be moved. And we're also going to be firmly rooted in the Word of God. Today we proclaim that we will be steadfast and unmovable. We will not be shaken. We will not be uprooted, but our hearts will be fixed on the Lord. Tell yourself, my heart, my mind, everything about me is fixed on the Lord. In Jesus' name, amen.

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1: I need you to get up and move.

I know he's going to sing that one, but he has to do It's Working, and he has to do Praise Is What I Do. Bishop William Murphy coming through for the Chicago Gospel Music Festival. We got the lineup posted at Inspiration 1390. It's Sonya Blakey. Coming up, we got Lisa Noel Smith Promises. Let's do Sounds of Blackness. Also, we're going to get into a Prayer and Prophecy Monday. It's that time when Apostle Pastor Phil Tarver comes through with the word of revelation and knowledge and a prayer. We need it every Monday. He's so faithful.

0: morning. At least 7 people are wounded after a mass shooting on Chicago's West Side. The crime happened early yesterday morning in the 3800 block of West Maypole Avenue. This resident described the crowd of hundreds that gathered.
1: They had gallon bottles or big bottles of alcohol, cups in their hand. They're smoking on whatever they're smoking, which smells like you don't know what. And they're hanging out and cursing.
0: One of the victims, a 17-year-old girl, was taken to Stroger Hospital in critical condition. Others who were shot were taken to hospitals in good condition. Chicago weather, nice and partly sunny, high of 77. That's what's happening. I'm Perry Williams from the BIN Newsroom on the Sonia Blakey Morning Show on Inspiration 1390.
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finally, we get a break from the rain. The forecast says it's going to be mostly sunny with a high near 80 degrees. I'm so deflicky. Keep you moving and motivated in the Morning Inspiration 1390. Coming up, we get Lisa Noel Smith promises we'll do Maverick City Gyra. And there's a word, the word that we need on this Monday. Apostle Pastor Phil Tarver comes through faithfully. I can't wait until we get into it. Right now, Group Fire, I Can Count on You.

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1: Y'all come on and put your hands together like this.

going to be another busy week in the Shy. The Taste of Chicago kicks off later this week. A lot of street closures already in place. I'm Sonia Blakey. There is a cash busting coming your way a week from today. I'm just giving you the heads up. $1,000. We'll talk about it the closer we get to that cash busting. Right now, it's Lisa Nell Smith Promises.

0: 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It's a Prayer and Prophecy Monday. Apostle Pastor Phil Tarver is back. What's today's lesson?
1: Sonia, today's lesson is living in the favor of the Father. Once favor is on you, it's on you for life. Stay tuned for the lesson. It's coming on 1390.
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Back from the holiday weekend. A lot of drama over the weekend, but we're here. We're moving. We're motivated. It's Tonya Blakey, Inspiration 1390 Music of Bow and Praise. Coming up, we got those top trending stories. Right now, the praise mix of the day on Inspiration 1390 Music of Power and Praise.

0: That was so perfect. Thank you so much, DJ LMS, for the praise mix of the day. You get a fresh one every weekday morning at 8 a.m. 10 minutes to go in on the way in. Happy Monday, y'all. It's Tone DeBlakey back from the July 4th weekend. A lot of stuff went down. Coming up, we got Bishop T.D. Jakes. Let's just praise the Lord. We'll do some Rip Brown Clark, Jonathan McReynolds, and there is a word. There is a word from the Lord. It's coming from Apostle Pastor Phil Tarver of the United Faith Center Ministries International on this Prayer and Prophecy Monday. Finally, a break from the heat, break from the rain. We had enough of it, right? Last week was like, what? A little overwhelming at times, but we got through it. Today, a high near 80, sunshine, and that's a good thing. It's going to be like that pretty much the most of the week. Also, high standing water remains and has closed down lanes on the Bishop Ford southbound. I try to stay away from that area. Take Torrance if you can. I-57. Also, Navy Pier is offering free Centennial wheel rides after the July 4th fog. Folks that went down there said that you could not see a firework at all. The fog had covered everything up. So Navy Pier is offering free Centennial rides. Centennial wheel rides, I should say, every Wednesday. Those are some of your top trendings. Of course, there are always more. You can follow us at Inspiration 1390. Also, check out the lineup for the Chicago Gospel Music Festival, July 24th and 25th.
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0: 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It's a Prayer and Prophecy Monday. Apostle Pastor Phil Tarver is back. What's today's lesson?
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0: 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It's a Prayer and Prophecy Monday. Apostle Pastor Phil Tarver is back. What's today's lesson?
1: Sonia, today's lesson is living in the favor of the Father. Once favor is on you, it's on you for life. Stay tuned for the lesson. It's coming on 1390.

0: Good morning, Inspiration 1390 family. It's Sonia Blakey. It's Monday, and he's back. Apostle Pastor Phil Tarver of the United Faith Center Ministries International. He comes, y'all, with the goods. We are ready to receive Prayer and Prophecy Monday. What do you have for us, Apostle?
1: Sonia, well, good morning to you, and good morning, as always, to my 1390 family. Always a privilege and honor and favored to be with our 1390 family. Today's lesson is entitled, Living in the Favor of the Father. Genesis 37:3 says this, Now Israel, or Jacob, loved Joseph more than all his children, because he was the son of his old age, and he made him a coat of many colors, or a tunic, or a garment of many colors. Number one, this is what we need to know about this text, fam. Number one, God favors you because he's for you. Yes, he is. The Bible says one of the names of Jesus is Emmanuel, God with us. Joseph had 10 other big brothers, Sonia, yet the favor of the Father fell on him. The Bible says this, if God be for you, who can be against you? Joseph's brothers didn't necessarily care for him, but they could not stop him because favor was on him. I need 13 people to call in right now and make our PMP Monday confession. You know how we do it on the Monday? I need you to call in right now at 1390 and say, God favors me. And I also need to do this as well. I need you to go to the Facebook page of Inspiration 1390 and fill up the comment section and say, God favors me. Favors on my family. Favors on my finances. Favors on my life, my health, my business, my ministry. Whatever it is, call in right now and say that. God favors me. Sonia, we're coming back with part two. We're going to learn a little bit more about this favor today. I'm going to tell you something awesome about it in part two.
0: I love it. When God favors you, he's for you. Is that what you said? If he favors you, that means he's for you?
1: That's right. That's right. I said, if God favors you, he's for you. Nobody can be against you. Joseph's brothers didn't care for him. Doesn't matter who doesn't care for you. They can't stop you because favor is on you. In other words, can't be stopped, can't be blocked. God's favor is on me. Call in right now. Make that confession. God favors me.
0: Yeah, in the words of Kim Stratton, favor ain't fair.
1: That's right.
0: All right now, 855-999-1390. If you can't get through on the phone, know that you can post on our Facebook, Instagram page. Put your confession there, and Apostle Pastor Phil Tarver will touch and agree with you on this Prayer Prophecy Monday. Come on, favor.

0: woke up like this?
1: In the morning, it wakes me up.
0: Victorious.
2: Yes.
0: Blessed and highly favored. 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

0: Good morning. Thanks for calling Inspiration 1390 Prayer and Prophecy Monday. It's Sonia with Apostle Phil Tarver. Are you ready for today's confession? God favors me.
1: Yes, I am. Hallelujah. God favored me this weekend. I thank God. Hallelujah. For favor this weekend with my daughter having a baby. I thank God for favor. How he blesses me. I just thank him right now. Hallelujah. Thank you for favor.
2: Hallelujah. Amen. Well, congratulations to you on the birth of that new little one. To the family, certainly God's favor is on you and your family in Jesus' name. You keep walking and living in that favor day after day. And remember this, one day of favor is better than a lifetime of labor in Jesus' name. Amen.
1: Yes, hallelujah. Thank God for favor.

0: Monday. It's a Prayer and Prophecy Monday. It's Sonia with Apostle Pastor Phil Tarver. On Inspiration 1390, today's lesson is living in the favor of the Father. What's the confession?
1: Sonia, today's confession is God favors me. One day of favor is better than a lifetime of labor. 13 people calling right now, 13 now. You know how we do it on Prayer and Prophecy Monday and say that. God favored me in my situation. Whatever it was, God favored me. Call it right now.
0: Yep, 855-999-1390. Or you can just post in the comments, Instagram,

0: Good morning, Inspiration 1390 family. It's Sonia Blakey, along with Apostle Pastor Phil Tarver of the United Faith Center Ministries International. On a Prayer and Prophecy Monday, if you missed today's confession, it is God favors me. God favors me. That's what you got to say today. You can call 855-999-1390, or you can even post right there on Facebook, Instagram, and Apostle will touch and agree with you. Great lesson, Pastor Phil.
1: Thank you so much, Sonia. I tell you, like down south folks say, I'm happy glad about this lesson that God has for us called living in the favor of the Father. We in Genesis 37, the third verse says, Israel, Jacob loved Joseph more than all his children, more than all his other sons, because Joseph was the son of his old age, and he made him a coat of many colors. In our first section, we said, God favors you because he is for you. Doesn't matter who's against you. If God is for you, no one else can be against you. We also said it didn't matter how Joseph's brothers felt about it, I should say. They didn't care for him, but they couldn't stop him because favor was on him. In this lesson, here's number two. Number two, God favors you quite naturally because he is with you. Joseph went through many transitions because of the thing that was on him called favor. He went from the pit to Potiphar's house, from Potiphar's house to the prison. And from prison, he eventually wound up in the palace of the Pharaoh. Just like Joseph, rather just like God, I should say, was with Joseph through his many tests, trials, and transition. God is with you through all of yours. Doesn't matter what you're going through right now, health challenge, financial struggle, family issues, whatever it is. God is with you from the pit, the Potiphar's house, to the prison, and eventually into the palace. Let me say this with you. I want to share a word with you right now. I want you to catch this. One day of favor is better than a lifetime of labor. One day of favor is better than a lifetime of labor. You work all your life, but God can turn it all around in one day. 13 people calling right now and say that God favored me in my situation, my test, my trial, my struggle. I experienced the favor of the Father. Call in right now. Sonia, I'm excited about this lesson. We're coming back to pray that God will release God's favor, his favor over his people as never before in Jesus' name. Sonia, I'm excited about this lesson. Do you know that favor will take you through doors that you're not supposed to go through?
0: Yeah.
1: Favor will allow you to be in rooms you're not supposed to be in. Favor will cause you to get things that money won't even be able to buy. That's what happens with favor. One day of favor is better than a lifetime of labor. Let's come on back and Tony and close us up in this third section talking about the favor of God. Yeah. Call in right now and say, God favors me.
0: Favored me, in the words of Hezekiah Walker. Yes.
1: Better come on with it.
0: We know the song. All right. The lines are still open, 855-999-1390. Or if you can't get through, we get it. You can go to the Facebook, Instagram page, post up your comment, and Apostle Pastor Phil Tarver will touch and agree with you that way.
1: Yes, I will.
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0: praise is up.
1: Yes.
0: Prayers up. And blessings up.
1: Every day.
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0: morning. You made it on time. Prayer and Prophecy Monday. It's Sonia with Apostle Phil Tarver. You got today's confession. God favors me.
1: God favors me. If it wasn't for the Lord on my side, I'd be sleeping in my grave. I just thank God for many trials and I've been through that my enemy didn't have his way, that God just favored me.
2: Amen, brother. Well, I tell you, man, God favors on your life. And with God's favor being on your life, I say this all the time. One day of favor is better than a lifetime of labor. Man, his favor is on you, his family, your family, your home, everything that concerns you in Jesus' precious name. I say it like this, brother, before we let you go, man. We often thank God for what he did do and what he did that happened. But we don't often thank God for what he didn't let happen. You just said it. What could have happened didn't happen because God's favor was on your life. Continue to give him praise, brother. God's favor is on you in Jesus' name. Amen. Amen.
1: Bless you, man. Keep on doing what you're doing, and God bless you.
0: God bless you too.
2: Better, God.

0: Every Monday, it's a Prayer and Prophecy Monday. It's Sonia with Apostle Pastor Phil Tarver. On Inspiration 1390, today's lesson is living in the favor of the Father. What's the confession?
1: Sonia, today's confession is God favors me. One day of favor is better than a lifetime of labor. 13 people call in right now, 13 now. You know how we do it on Prayer and Prophecy Monday and say that God favored me in my situation. Whatever it was, God favored me. Call in right now.
0: Yep, 855-999-1390. Or you can just post in the comments, Instagram and Facebook, and we'll touch and agree with you that way.

0: But you. Good morning. It's Fortune 1390 family. It's Monday. Marvelous prophecy and prayer. We do it all in one with Apostle Pastor Phil Tarver. Today's lesson is living in the favor of the Father and the confession, God favors me. You got our attention this morning, Apostle.
1: I tell you, time goes so fast, but I'm so excited about this lesson because somebody's going to find out what you don't need. I need money. No, you don't need money. You need favor. Getting favor. This lesson is called Living in the Favor of the Father. In Genesis chapter 37, verse 3, it said that Jacob loved his son Joseph more than the other brothers and sons that he had, because God favored him and he made him a coat of many colors. In this third and final section before we pray, we said, number one, let me recap real quick. Number one, we said God favors you because he's for you. Number two, we said God favors you because he's with you. And number three, finally, God favors you because he loves you. Joseph's father was Jacob, and Jacob loved his son Joseph greatly. When we realize how much God loves us, we can receive the best that God has for us. Now, here's a caveat to the story before we pray, Sonia and 1390 family. We know that through Joseph's transitions, he lost the coat. The coat was torn up. The coat was destroyed. But here's the thing we must remember. Though Joseph lost the coat, he never lost the favor. The favor stayed on him for the rest of his life. Like Joseph, family, you might lose some ground. You might lose some friends. You might lose some finances. You might lose some things. But you'll never lose the favor of the Father. Why? Because he loves you greatly. You keep on loving him, he's going to keep on loving you. Let's pray. Father, we thank you right now for another prayer and prophecy money. Thank you for this 1390 family. Thank you for showing you this opportunity to share. Father, we pray the favor of God over your people right now in the name of Jesus. Let favor hit their finances. Let favor hit their health, their ministries, their businesses, their lives as never before. In the name of Jesus, let them know that one day of favor is better than a lifetime of labor. Open up doors, Father, that are beyond explanation. Put them in opportunities, Father, that they won't even be able to explain. In the name of you, let your glory rest upon them in Jesus' precious name. For those that need healing, touch sick bodies right now. Regulate minds, oh God. Touch troubled hearts right now. Encourage your people in this season and let them know you have not left them, nor will you forsake them. Let them know that favor is on them. And yes, favor isn't fair, but it's showing up fabulous. And so we walk in with the power, the anointing, the grace, and your favor that you give us this day. And we thank you for these things now. In Jesus' name, amen. Sonia, favor is going to open the door for somebody this week. That they're not even going to be explaining how it happened. I believe that.
0: Yeah, we want to hear those testimonies. Hallelujah.
1: That's right.
0: You can still post that confession. God favors me, or you can even call 855-999-1390. Either way, we want to hear from you today. Apostle Pastor Phil Tarver, what do you have coming up at United Faith Center Ministries International?
1: Sonia, we are so excited. On tomorrow evening, Tuesday evening, March 31st, we're going to be celebrating 13 years of ministry. 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
0: Thank you so much, Apostle Pastor Phil Tarver. He's going to hang around a little bit longer if you want to get through the lines.
1: Yes, I am. Call in now.

0: glad you called the Prayer and Prophecy Line. Inspiration 1390. It's Sonia with Apostle Phil Tarver. Today's confession: God favors me. Can we hear you say that?
1: God favors me. Thank you, Jesus.
2: Well, praise the Lord. Well, His favor is on you, and because favor is on you, it's going to open doors, change rules, regulations, and policies, and cause things to happen for you that you won't even have to work hard for. That's what favor does. Just like it did for Joseph, it's going to do for you in Jesus' name. Do you believe that?
1: Yes, I do. Yes, I
2: Amen.
1: Do.
2: Amen. Well, God's favor be on you, yes. Your family, your finances, your health, and all that concerns you in Jesus' name. Amen.
1: Amen.
2: Amen. You have a blessed and wonderful day, and keep walking in favor.
1: God bless you all, too. You all have the same. Love you all. Thank God for you.
2: Amen. Love you.
0: 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God favors me.

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0: Are you having a blessed day?
1: 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Good morning, Sonia. 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
0: 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Lenora, what's on your heart today? 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
1: The word is that God is good and he is faithful. And I'm just so happy that he is allowing me to speak to you this morning. And I want to say hallelujah. Thank you, Jesus, because you are good.

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3: We got to get beyond this emotional fury of a relationship to a word-based relationship. Because when your relationship is word-based, your circumstances don't define you. Your circumstance don't determine your future. Yes, they're painful. Yes, they're challenging. No, you don't like it, but you're not driven by them. So, as this word is all-encompassing, all-knowing, all-seeing, omnipotent, omnipresent, omniscient, all-knowing, all-seeing, present everywhere, all-powerful, then this word was revealed to man. This word called Emmanuel, God with us. John says this glorious word became visible. The invisible God, who no man had never, ever seen, was made visible. He landed on this earth. He appeared unto man, as Titus said. He made this appearance among human beings. Why am I being more granular on this? Because I'm trying to get you to see what inspires worship. Once you realize the awesomeness of the Word of God, you don't have to be primed or pumped to worship God. No worship leader has to keep forcing you to do something you don't want to do. How many know when you have the Spirit of God in you, it's just like you used to prime a pump in the parks. Y'all probably remember that. Some of you young people don't. But in order to get water in a pump in the days of old, you had to have a prime that pump. Yeah, you didn't just get a cup and put it under the water fountain. There were no water fountains. But you had to prime the pump. You know, all some preacher has to do, a teacher has to do, is start talking the Word of God. If you keep speaking the Word of God, not trying to put your little intellect in it, but just speak the Word of God, speak the truth only. How many know that will inspire people? Fan the flame of the Holy Ghost that's in you. And the text says, and we beheld his glory. Think about it. He allowed the disciples to see him. They actually saw the unique, honorable, exclusive Son of God. And the Bible says, and we're going to spend some time on that one. We didn't have enough time to spend on that last Sunday. The Bible calls him full of grace and full of truth. We'll come back to that. The text says, we just read it in 1 John, they were allowed to see him, to touch him, to handle him, the word of life. And how many know one day we're going to see him? Hallelujah. And we're going to be able to touch him. But until then, how do we see Jesus? How do we know him? By his word. His word. So think about it. Unless you know the word, you don't know Jesus. Come on now, saints of God. We got to get beyond this emotional fury of a relationship to a word-based relationship. Because when your relationship is word-based, your circumstances don't define you. Your circumstance don't determine your future. Yes, they're painful. Yes, they're challenging. No, you don't like it, but you're not driven by them. Think about it. If that great man Abraham was driven by his circumstances, he never would have taken that boy up to Mount Moriah. Why would he? That's premeditated murder. He was driven by what the Word of God said. I want to ask you a question. Will you allow your life this year to be driven by the Word of God? Will you walk by what the Word of God says? Can I challenge you? If you say yes to that, I guarantee you, God is going to say, we're going to see. That's why you need to focus in on seeing him through his word, seeing his fullness. This word fullness means completeness. It means lacking nothing. Say, lacking nothing. Oh, you need to be louder than that. Say, I don't lack anything. I got the word of God. Through the power of the Holy Spirit, we see Jesus. The fullness of his grace, the fullness of his truth. What do you mean, truth? Truth as it relates to God and how he sees you. Oh, that needs to be teased a bit. How God sees you and not how your mama sees you. How God sees you and not by what that man said about you. Or what grandmama said about you. Or what somebody did to you. You don't know what they did. You don't know what they did to Jesus unless you read your word. The crucifixion didn't have the final say. Oh, I feel the lead of the Holy Ghost. They threw Joseph in a pit. But how many know the pit didn't have the final say? They threw Daniel in the lion's den. How many know the lion didn't have the final say? The Hebrew boys went into the fiery furnace. How many know God knows how to change the fire's ability? How many know God can shut the lion's mouth? How many know God can use a pit to move you to the palace? But you got to go in the pit to know it. Everybody can say hallelujah, hallelujah. But he ain't saying hallelujah when you're in the pit. But you read your Bible, you don't see a whole lot of emotional distraught from Joseph. He was not happy, I'm sure. I'm sure he was pained by the treatment he got. But he had faith. He didn't walk by what he saw. He didn't walk by how he felt. He understood a little bit about the brightness of the glory of God. Colossians calls him the express image of his person. That Jesus is the most complete example of a human in God's image. You find that in Hebrews chapter 1. The Bible says he upheld all things by the word of his power, and that the very image of the invisible God was Jesus Christ. He was full of grace and full of truth. We're coming back to that. And I told you this last week. I said, if you meditate and you ponder and you imagine the word of God, oftentimes when you do that, saints of God, just sit back sometimes when you read the word of God and just, Lord, help my imagination. I got a Holy Ghost imagination. Take my imagination to a place to give me illustrative language in my own life. So I can really get outside of these circumstances and get back in you. And I told you all, and I tell you even now, if all of a sudden a dignitary came in this room, I don't care who they are, and I gave you some examples in your handout, Beyonce, Jay-Z, Biden, whomever it might be, they come in here and they sat right up here. No, I probably would give him some props because he's the President of the United States, or if Obama came up in here as the former president, I'll probably have him sit up front because he's an important person and give him some props. And every time you hear me speak, you'll be looking over at him if you'll look at me at all. And why? Because human beings have a form of glory. What does that mean? That means honor. That's what glory means. Honor. And whether it's worthwhile, whether it's deserving, the people honor them. People want to see them. They don't want to see you. They don't want to see me. They want to see the people who they honor. And there's an application there, saints of God. People really don't want to see you. They want to see Jesus in you. They want to see how much you elevate Jesus. How much will you go against the grain just to elevate him? How many have thought about the fact that maybe God wants to get in the midst of this mess that you're in right now in a different way? So you just have enough Holy Ghost courage to do something different. Say, God, why don't you bless this? This may not bless me, but it'll bless them. In fact, I want to see how you're going to be glorified in this. I don't really know what the outcome is going to be, but I'm doing it just for your glory. I said, keep meditating, keep imagining. I talked about this last Sunday, that all of a sudden, if it came to the earth in all of its brilliance, and if we weren't burnt up, it would change the faces of the people such that they changed, such as it transfigured the face of Jesus. Remember that? Remember how it transfigured the face of Moses when he came down from the mountain. Why? Because when you're in the presence of God, there's a change. There's a change. You cannot be in the presence of God and not be changed. If any man be where? In Christ. Not in the church. Not in your Bible, just reading it intellectually, but in Christ. He's a new creation. And this is the thought. I want you to go to John chapter 1, verse 16. This is the thought. John, not 1 John. John 1, 16. And the text says, I want you to think about this in 2013. Especially as you look at the difficulties that you face. And of his fullness of all we received, and grace for grace. From Christ's fullness we have all received grace. Now listen to me, that grace has been given to the saved and the unsaved. Stick with me. Because Jesus says, I'm talking about the fullness of his grace, but I'm going to expand on it in a minute. Remember he said in Matthew 5, the sun shines on the just and the unjust. Did you not know the sun shined on Judas? And he was a devil. He collected and held the money. But there's more grace for the believer that's not common. That we just talked about was common grace. But John says grace upon grace. I want you to ponder that thought when you look at your life because you trust Jesus and live for him. He gives you grace in place of the grace that he's already given you. Stick with that now. Now, the word of God is the focus of chapter 1. And then Jesus was full of grace and truth. That's the key thought and concept in verses 14 and 16 and 17. But what I want to do, since that's a parenthetical thought in verse 15 when he talks about John, I want to join these verses together to give it the impact that John was trying to get you to see. Yeah, when I say John and I say John, you need to talk there too. You need to understand there are two Johns in the book of John. John is talking about John the Baptist, but the Apostle John is writing about John the Baptist. Remember when the Apostle John wrote, he says, he was not the light. He only came to bear witness of the light. He's talking about John the Baptist. Are y'all with me? Say amen.
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Good afternoon, believers. This is producer Zoe. I hope you guys haven't been enjoying the music so far. Today we have a show full and packed with great music. I hope that you guys enjoy it today. So sit back and relax and enjoy the ride. This is 1390.

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0: Believers, thank you for hanging out with me today on this beautiful afternoon. Tammy and Marcel will be back tomorrow. Don't miss out on our show tomorrow because we will have a great, great show for you tomorrow. You don't want to miss it. I hope you guys enjoyed the music with me today. And I want you guys to just make sure that your day is productive. Off today and have a rest day. Make sure you take this day to do something for yourself. Okay? Baby Eminem, we love you. Marcel and Tammy, we love you. Believers, we love you. And I want you guys to stay optimistic. See you guys tomorrow.
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you doing, everybody? This is AC Green. You know, for the last 18 years, the AC Green Show has been helping people to lower their monthly mortgage and to save their home. To date, we've helped over 122,000 people keep their home and avoid foreclosure. Well, the next crisis coming is people having a 401k, 403b, 457 plan with their job, but not having enough money to last for the rest of their life. So if you're 59 and a half years old, or if you are retired, or if you left a job in the past and you still have a 401k, 403b, 457 plan, deferred comp attached to that job, a retirement plan attached to that job, just know that same plan is attached to the stock market. And the stock market goes up and down and up and down. When the stock market goes up, you're good. But when it comes down, you lose money. But if you have an indexed annuity, you cannot lose money when the stock market comes down. Those who have the indexed annuity will never lose money when the stock market is down. If, in fact, you're 59 and a half years old or retired or left a job in the past, you will qualify for the indexed annuity. Also, with the indexed annuity, when you move your money, you will not be assessed the government tax. No, that tax will be deferred so you can grow the entire amount with compound interest, giving you an income for the rest of your life. Call the number, get more information on the index annuity, 773-900-8939, 773-900-8939. The power is in compound interest, everybody. 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

Hey, what's up? This is EJ Johnson from Enchantment. And when I'm not looking for my baby Gloria, I'm listening to my main man, AC Green, on the AC Green Show.

doing, everybody? This is AC Green. You know, for the last 18 years, the AC Green Show has been helping people to lower their monthly mortgage and to save their home. To date, we've helped over 122,000 people keep their home and avoid foreclosure. Well, the next crisis coming is people having a 401k, 403b, 457 plan with their job, but not having enough money to last for the rest of their life. So if you're 59 and a half years old, or if you are retired, or if you left a job in the past and you still have a 401k, 403b, 457 plan, deferred comp attached to that job, a retirement plan attached to that job, just know that same plan is attached to the stock market. And the stock market goes up and down and up and down. When the stock market goes up, you're good. But when it comes down, you lose money. But if you have an indexed annuity, you cannot lose money when the stock market comes down. Those who have the indexed annuity will never lose money when the stock market is down. If, in fact, you're 59 and a half years old or retired or left a job in the past, you will qualify for the indexed annuity. Also, with the indexed annuity, when you move your money, you will not be assessed the government tax. No, that tax will be deferred so you can grow the entire amount with compound interest, giving you an income for the rest of your life. Call the number, get more information on the index annuity, 773-900-8939, 773-900-8939. The power is in compound interest, everybody. Make sure your money is growing with compound interest. 773-900-8939. 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

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This is AC Green. You know, for the last 18 years, the AC Green Show has been helping people to lower their monthly mortgage and to save their home. To date, we've helped over 122,000 people keep their home and avoid foreclosure. Well, the next crisis coming is people having a 401k, 403b, 457 plan with their job, but not having enough money to last for the rest of their life. So if you're 59 and a half years old, or if you are retired, or if you left a job in the past and you still have a 401k, 403b, 457 plan, deferred comp attached to that job, a retirement plan attached to that job, just know that same plan is attached to the stock market. And the stock market goes up and down and up and down. When the stock market goes up, you're good. But when it comes down, you lose money. But if you have an indexed annuity, you cannot lose money when the stock market comes down. Those who have the indexed annuity will never lose money when the stock market is down. If, in fact, you're 59 and a half years old or retired or left a job in the past, you will qualify for the indexed annuity. Also, with the indexed annuity, when you move your money, you will not be assessed the government tax. No, that tax will be deferred so you can grow the entire amount with compound interest, giving you an income for the rest of your life. Call the number, get more information on the index annuity, 773-900-8939, 773-900-8939. 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

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You know, for the last 18 years, the AC Green Show has been helping people to lower their monthly mortgage and to save their home. To date, we've helped over 122,000 people keep their home and avoid foreclosure. Well, the next crisis coming is people having a 401k, 403b, 457 plan with their job, but not having enough money to last for the rest of their life. So if you're 59 and a half years old, or if you are retired, or if you left a job in the past and you still have a 401k, 403b, 457 plan, deferred comp attached to that job, a retirement plan attached to that job, just know that same plan is attached to the stock market, and the stock market goes up and down and up and down. When the stock market goes up, you're good, but when it comes down, you lose money. But if you have an indexed annuity, you cannot lose money when the stock market comes down. Those who have the indexed annuity will never lose money when the stock market is down. If, in fact, you're 59 and a half years old or retired or left a job in the past, you will qualify for the indexed annuity. Also, with the indexed annuity, when you move your money, you will not be assessed the government tax. No, that tax will be deferred so you can grow the entire amount with compound interest, giving you an income for the rest of your life. Call the number, get more information on the index annuity, 773-900-8939, 773-900-8939. The power is in compound interest, everybody. 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
1: Shout outs going out to you if you figured out late in life that you needed glasses.
0: You found out late?
1: No, I actually did the eye test, perfected it.
0: Yeah.
1: And I was like, all right, cool. And he was like, yeah, fill this out and pick up your prescription at the front. I said, for what? I said everything. Yeah.

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3: The song just simply says, if he doesn't do anything else, he's already done enough. Bishop Brown wrote this song for me. Hallelujah. Going home, y'all.

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